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1: I've heard people say that too much of anything is not good for you, baby. But I don't know about that. There's many times that we've loved and we've shared love and made love. It doesn't seem to me like it's

0: Pantaðu lyfin þín á lyfjaval.is. 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
1: Góðan daginn. 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Svefn og heilsa.
2: Reykjavík síðdegis. 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
3: And I wanted to give you the opportunity now to maybe give out your message to Kristján Loftsson and the working families behind that company. What would you say to them right now?
4: I would say to Kristján Loftsson and his employees, be proud of your heritage, be proud of your tradition of whaling, but this is the time to stop. Turn those ships into a museum.